Chandelier from Sia on Magic Radio, where we play the best variety from the 80s to now. And if you listen in the week, Mondays to Fridays, between the hours of 9 and 5 o'clock, we promise that we will not repeat the same song twice. It's our promise to you. It's called a no-repeat work day, and it does exactly what it says on the tin. We will not play the same song twice between 9 and 5 o'clock, which means you get the best soundtrack for your work day. You get to hear more of your favourites. I'm Miri Green, and this is Magic Radio. Luther Vandross and Janet Jackson for you now.

Cher with Believe on Magic Radio. It's songs like that, oh, that make you glad that you've tuned in, right? It's Miri Green here, and I love doing this job. I love getting to play these songs in the middle of the night when there's no one else around. We're in like this special club together where we can all enjoy the music. M People on the way. How about this one first, though? It's Pet Shop Boys and Always On My Mind.

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1: Oh, he's got a gorgeous voice. Miles Smith, nice to meet you. 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George Michael's Careless Whisper is coming right up, so get the air saxophones ready for that one. And I've got Ronan Keating too.
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0: Ronan Keating, it's Magic Radio, and I'm Miri Green. I've got another hour of the best variety from the 80s to now for you. 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

Gabrielle and Rise on Magic Radio. It's Miri Green here. And this evening, Sunday night, is the night of magic musicals. Well, magic at the musicals, I should say, at the Royal Albert Hall. Oh my goodness, the 10th anniversary show as well. I went last year. I'm not going this year, but I cannot wait to listen back to it on the radio. I'm sure details about when we're playing it out will be available soon. If you are going later on, have a ball. All Saints Never Ever is coming up, but right now, how about some Phil Collins?

Starship on Magic Radio. It's Miri Green here, helping you through the night with the best variety from the 80s to now. 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And it is what it sounds like. 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You can get your request in nice and early, actually, if you just want to wake up and not have to worry about it. 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Right now, I've also got some Elton John. This is Sacrifice on Magic Radio.

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0: 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I cannot wait to hear what this collaboration with Charlie XCX is going to be like. What a combo. Like a Virgin on Magic Radio. We've got Deep Blue Something coming up next and some Marvin Gaye before three. 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

0: Marvin Gaye with Healing on Magic Radio. Don't forget, later on this evening at 7 o'clock, Lamar will be here with his Soul Sunday. Loads of gorgeous soul tracks. And of course, the gorgeous Lamar hosting. That is it from me, Miri Green. I'm going to leave you with music from Alana Miles, U2 and Jessie J next. Have a great Sunday and I'll see you next week.
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7: And now, the weather.
8: Outside, gloomy skies, a persistent drizzle, and a chilly wind blowing from the west, north, east, and south.
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6: My beans have been to Mexico. 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
11: The top stories this hour. A national task force aimed at tackling misogyny across society has been launched by the government. The Equalities Minister says the issue should be everyone's business. AJ Walsh has more.
12: The group will look to root out harmful attitudes online, in workplaces and within communities. It will bring together representatives from women's organisations, academia, local leaders and ministers. The first meeting is expected to take place after conference recess and will focus on young people. Officials say further announcements will be made this week to move forward with Labour's 2024 manifesto pledge to half violence against women and girls within a decade.
11: Ed Sheeran has admitted he made mistakes and condemned the catastrophic situation in Gaza as he performed for the first time since all his support acts withdrew from his current tour. It's after rapper Macklemore was dropped by the promoters following comments in support of Palestine during an earlier show. Sheeran concluded the concert in Philadelphia by saying the world is a scary place right now, but the love he felt from the audience gives him hope. Police say they found a 30

0: 15-year-old girl who'd been reporting missing from Bolton in Greater Manchester since last Friday. Officers say Lilia has been reunited with her mum. Denmark insists its sovereignty over Greenland hasn't been compromised by an agreement to allow a larger US military presence. Donald Trump says the deal gives America permanent control over security and all other needs in the territory. NATO's welcomed the arrangement, but people in Greenland have mixed reactions.
1: I'm not comfortable, but I'll wait to see the agreement in concrete terms.
2: Denmark is such a small country. It cannot defend itself when it's such a small country.
0: And Arsenal have slipped off the top of the Premier League after losing 3-0 at Brighton. The champions now trail Manchester City, who host Sunderland this afternoon, on goal difference. Hearts are up to second in the Scottish Premiership after coming back from a goal down to draw 1-1 with Kilmarnock.
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0: Mostly dry with sunny spells, the odd showers for Northern Ireland and Scotland, highs of 21. That's the latest. I'm Kat Wright.
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13: And now, the weather.
14: Outside, gloomy skies, a persistent drizzle, and a chilly wind blowing from the west, north, east, and south.
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19: The top stories this hour. A nationwide anti-misogyny task force is being set up. The women's minister says stamping out harmful attitudes to women must become everyone's business. We'll also hear later this week about the government's plans to halve violence against women and girls within a decade. Earlier this week, founder of the Walk Safe app, Emma Kay, called for faster action.
20: What really worries me is I'm still seeing many different survivors who have that traumatic lived experience that are still the ones that are driving the change. And it shouldn't be coming from them. You know, we should be turning to our government.
19: Ed Sheeran has admitted to making mistakes as he played his first concert since losing all his support acts. It follows his promoter dropping Macklemore from the lineup over pro-Palestine comments the rapper made on stage. Performing solo, Sheeran called the situation in Gaza catastrophic and unjustifiable. Police are treating a hotel fire in Kent as suspicious. Crews were called to the Grand Burstyn in Folkestone in the early hours of yesterday morning. Around 280 people have been evacuated to a nearby welfare centre. Closer ties with Europe leads the agenda on the second day of the Liberal Democrats' autumn conference in Brighton. Leader Sir Ed Davies rejected one MP's criticism that the party is struggling for relevance. Princess Diana's brother has accused the King of gaslighting him over Buckingham Palace's rebuttal of claims in his new book. Earl Spencer has accused Charles of saying, "We'll forget her soon enough," after Diana's death in 1997. And Tottenham boss Roberto De Zerbi says he didn't speak to his players after a poor second-half display in a 3-2 defeat at home to Aston Villa.

0: I was very disappointed, very sad, very frustrated for the performance. We can't lose this game in this way.
1: Premier League champions Arsenal's perfect start to their title defence was stopped as they lost 3-0 to Brighton. But Coventry have their first points, having got past Nottingham Forest 1-0.
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1: Mostly dry with sunny spells, the odd showers for Northern Ireland and Scotland, highs of 21. That's the latest. I'm Kat Wright.
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1: Radio. Well, good morning. Good morning. Happy Sunday. I'm Sonali Shah here with you on Magic Radio. I have Lady Gaga's Paparazzi coming up for you after this.

Congratulations to Lady Gaga, who had a baby girl called Rose Bean over the summer. I told my kids such a dad joke about the new arrival, saying that the baby would break records by how fast she would call out her mother's name with all the goo-goo-ga-ga. And I am very pleased to report that my nine-year-old thought it was hilarious. I didn't even need to bring out my poker face joke. I will stop. You're with Sonali Shah here on Magic Radio. Good luck to Maisie and all the girls at Dance Legacy dancing today in their disco freestyle competition in Wolverhampton. Love you. That is from Mum. And Mum, text us. The number is 61054. Pop the word magic at the top of your text. Tell me, why are you in Sonali's Sunrise squad this morning? Sunrise was at about 6:45, so it's getting later and later. I don't know.

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0: Alex Warren soundtracking our Sunday morning here on Magic Radio. Hello, I'm Sonali Shah, here with the best variety from the 80s to now with 90s Leanne Rimes and Shawn Mendes from the teen years coming up for you next. But first, did you hear Natalie on Friday winning £555,000? She was shaking when she got the call.
1: I'm actually going to cry. Oh no, are you serious? Really? We have been playing for years.
0: I think you can hear how relieved she is. She has been playing for years and is always by her phone on a Friday. And this time, she got a call. She plans to buy her family a home and book a holiday to Lapland for the kids for next Christmas. What would you do if you got that call? Because we have more cash to be won this week. £600,000. Just think how you could upgrade your life with that amount of cash. 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You can think about what you would do later. Get in the draw now for your chance to win £600,000. 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
1: Magic Radio's West End Christmas is back on Sunday, the 15th of November. 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

Lionel Richie on Magic Radio with me, Sonali Shah. Your destiny is to join us for one of our live shows, right? Yeah. 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We have Tom Allen as your host, and you'll see Alfie Beau, Marisha Wallace, Sydney Christmas, Ben Forster, Zoe Burkett, with songs from Cabaret, Les Mis, The Tina Turner Story. Of course, your festive favourites too. Such a great afternoon to start your Christmas celebrations. It just feels like the beginning of Christmas. It is on Sunday, the 15th of November at the London Palladium, so get your tickets now for West End Christmas at magic.co.uk/tickets.

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Looking forward to seeing some of you at the Royal Albert Hall later for Magic at the Musicals. But remember, if you love show tunes, you can listen to our sister radio station, Magic Musicals, whenever you want. Just ask your smart speaker to play it. Ruthie Henshaw is on from 10, and then she's hosting later Magic at the Musicals with Mel Giedroyc.

0: That set the vibe I want for you on a Sunday morning. I'm Sonali Shah here on Magic Radio. What am I soundtracking for you? You can WhatsApp me on 03 444 777 888. I know it is a big weekend to do the drive for the big one, going to university. If you give me 20 minutes, I will get on. Journeys Don't Stop Believing, Sears Unstoppable, Shola Amos, You Might Need Somebody, and Blues All Rise. All perfect, right? To warm you, well, and them up for a Freshers Week.
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23: The top stories this hour. A nationwide anti-misogyny task force is being set up. The women's minister says stamping out harmful attitudes to women must become everyone's business. We'll also hear later this week about the government's plans to halve violence against women and girls within a decade. Noor Norris is a domestic violence campaigner after her sister and niece were killed by her niece's ex-partner. She says it shouldn't just be down to survivors to drive the change.
24: That's why we call for the public, even for the people who haven't really been in any abusive relationship or have abusive life, to come forward, because one day might be one of your loved ones, or maybe you. And that is devastating, and it does happen all the time.
23: Ed Sheeran has admitted he made mistakes and condemned the catastrophic situation in Gaza as he performed for the first time since all his support acts withdrew from his current tour. It's after rapper Macklemore was dropped by the promoters following comments in support of Palestine during an earlier show. Police say they found a 13-year-old girl who'd been reported missing from Bolton in Greater Manchester since last Friday. Officers say Lily has been reunited with her mum. Denmark insists its sovereignty over Greenland hasn't been compromised by an agreement to allow a larger US military presence. Donald Trump says the deal gives America permanent control over security and

0: all other needs in the territory. NATO has welcomed the arrangement, but people in Greenland have mixed reactions.
1: I'm not comfortable, but I'll wait to see the agreement in concrete terms.
2: Denmark is such a small country. It cannot defend itself when it's such a small country.
0: And Arsenal have slipped off the top of the Premier League after losing 3-0 at Brighton. The champions now trail Manchester City, who host Sunderland this afternoon, on goal difference. Hearts are up to second in the Scottish Premiership after drawing with Kilmarnock. Rangers can retake their spot if they beat Celtic in the latest Old Firm derby at midday.
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0: Mostly dry with sunny spells, the odd showers for Northern Ireland and Scotland, highs of 21. That's the latest. I'm Kat Wright.
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1: Radio. Good morning, morning. You're with Sonali Shah here on Magic Radio. If you would like a shout out while driving your teenager to uni this morning, well done for braving the morning. You can WhatsApp me 03 444 777 888. Sia's Unstoppable is coming up for you after this.

See us unstoppable on Magic Radio. It's Sunday. I'm Sonali. Just three more days of astronomical summer left before that autumn equinox on Wednesday. Where are you? Are you still summering, or have you switched your wardrobe already? Switched on your heating already? Something I refuse to do. I cannot do that in September. But genuinely, here's confession time, I filled a hot water bottle last night while watching the Strictly launch show. I mean, in many ways, watching the show is the start of autumn, isn't it? I have Blues All Rise coming up for you after Shola Ammer. Me.

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0: Lose or Rise on Magic Radio. Oh, which reminds me of the legal drama that you have to start watching later. More on that after Billie Jean and Olivia Dean. They are the next tracks that you will hear on Magic Radio with me, Sonali Shah. Make me a winner. But first, Natalie, who won a massive £555,000 on Friday.
1: I've never been that quick in my life to my phone.
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1: 2, 4, 6, 8. 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
3: 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Should we have some music?
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Olivia Dean on Magic Radio with me, Sonali Shah. Now, I promised you my big TV recommendation for today. The Split Up on the BBC, the new spin-off of that hit legal drama, The Split. You know the one, starring Nicola Walker. If you love that show, you will love this. They have moved it up to a family law firm in Manchester. So you don't need to have seen The Split itself. But obviously, I recommend that too. I watched a preview of The Split Up, the first episode this week, and honestly cannot wait to see the rest. I was left definitely wanting more. All six episodes I've just checked are already on the BBC iPlayer. So if you fancy just chilling out on the sofa today, do that. I've also been indulging in Colin from Accounts.

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0: 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I have Alanis Morissette and Callum Scott playing for you next. 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

Ain't no one dancing on their own on Strictly. We discovered everyone's pairings last night on the launch show. Who do you have your eye on? I'm biased. Having worked with Aliash, I think I'm going to really enjoy watching him and Melanie Walters from Gavin and Stacey, Gwen, of course. I really want to see Melanie making Aliash like a stack of omelettes for their dance rehearsals. I did love the headline on Wales Online. Our Gwen has ditched Dave Coaches for a new partner. Actually, they need to bring him in at some point, don't they? That would be brilliant. Oh.

0: Vanessa Carlton on Magic Radio's Sunday Breakfast Show. With me, Sonali Shah. If you give me 20 minutes, I will get on 90s Goo Goo Dolls, noughties Shakira, 80s Culture Club, and then some recent Miles Smith. Magic
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11: The top stories this hour. A national task force aimed at tackling misogyny across society has been launched by the government. The Equalities Minister says the issue should be everyone's business. We'll also hear later this week about the government's plans to halve violence against women and girls within a decade. Earlier this week, founder of the Walk Safe app, Emma Kay, called for faster action.
12: What really worries me is I'm still seeing many different survivors who have that traumatic lived experience that are still the ones that are driving the change. And it shouldn't be coming from them. You know, we should be turning to our government.
11: Ed Sheeran has admitted to making mistakes as he played his first concert since losing all his support acts. It follows his promoter dropping Macklemore from the lineup over pro-Palestine comments the rapper made on stage. Performing solo, Sheeran called the situation in Gaza catastrophic and unjustifiable. Police are treating a hotel fire in Kent as suspicious. Crews were called to the Grand Burstyn in Folkestone in the early hours of yesterday morning. Around 280 people have been evacuated to a nearby welfare centre. Lib Dem leader Sir Ed Davey is calling on Andy Burnham to stand up to President Trump when the two leaders meet in the US on Tuesday. It's the second day of the Liberal Democrat Party conference today. Leading the agenda will be the party's push for Britain to be at the heart of Europe. Princess Diana's brother has accused the King of gaslighting him over Buckingham Palace's rebuttal of claims in his new book. Earl Spencer's accused Charles of saying, "We'll forget her soon enough," after Diana's death in 1997. And a new documentary encouraging us to care for our planet is out on YouTube today. How to Live on Earth looks at how scientists are trying to tackle environmental issues. It's narrated by Benedict Cumberbatch.
13: What's really unique and brilliant about the film is quite how positively it leans into solutions that are already online and already active and already producing incredible results, and also showing a path of how to accelerate those and how we need to go further.
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11: Mostly dry with sunny spells. The odd showers for Northern Ireland and Scotland. Highs of 21. That's the latest. I'm Kat Wright.
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Welcome, welcome. 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I have Shakira, Whenever, Wherever coming up for you after this.

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Shakira, who's just kicked off her 12-show run in Madrid, marking the end of her world tour in a specially built pop-up stadium just for her. She did used to live in the city, I guess. Good morning, Sunday Squad. Sonali Shah here with you on Magic Radio. Someone else, of course, doing a residency in Europe is Celine Dion. And she was spotted dancing and singing barefoot on a car after her latest show on Friday. Something that I'm sure Gok and Harriet will be talking about tomorrow morning, because they are going to be catching up with Stacey, who won our competition to go and see Celine Dion in Paris. So you are going to hear her review on the show this week. So you can wake up with them, Gok and Harriet, tomorrow morning from 6. They'll also be giving you all the goss on Magic at the Musicals, which we are all going to tonight.

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1: We could indeed. Mal Smith soundtracking our Sunday morning here on Magic Radio. I'm Sonali Shah here with you and the best variety from the 80s to now with 90s Wet, Wet, Wet, you know the song, and some coffee with Sabrina Carpenter, just in case you need a bit of waking up. Make me a winner. We had Natalie win a life-changing £555,000 on Friday. She was absolutely shaking when she got that call.
2: Oh no, are you so serious? Really? We have been playing for years. We were worried about Christmas. You have got no idea. I've been unable to go back to work because I've got a 4-year-old and a 3-year-old, so it's literally just my husband's income, so everything's been falling on him. I've never been that so quick in my life to my phone.
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1: She's always waiting and she finally got that call. She's going to buy the family a home, help her sister out with a car, book a holiday to Lapland for the kids for next Christmas. What would you do if you got that call? I'm asking because this week we have £600,000 up for grabs. Oh my gosh, get in the draw. 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

0: And people search for a hero on Magic Sunday Breakfast with me, Sonali Shah. Less than 100 days to go until Christmas, which I just think that makes this weekend the perfect time to get your Christmas started by booking your tickets for our second London Palladium show on the 15th of November. It is Magic's West End Christmas, which means we bring some of musical theatre's biggest stars onto the stage. They perform the classics that you know, and then festive favourites. It's such a great night. Tom Allen is going to be your host, and you'll be able to see Marisha Wallace, Sydney Christmas, Alfie Beau, Ben Forster, Zoe Burkett, with songs from Cabaret, Les Mis, Tina, the Tina Turner story, and of course some festive favourites. It's such a lovely afternoon, honestly. So get your tickets now for West End Christmas on Sunday the 15th of November at magic.co.uk/tickets. See you there.
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0: Anna Richardson of Magic Radio Request Show fame, amongst other things. Welcome, welcome. How are you?
1: Hello. She's wandered into the studio. I'm really good. But listen, I don't want to talk about anything. I don't want to talk about Strictly. I don't want to talk about kids going to university today. I want to talk about what are we wearing to Magic at the musicals this evening, please, at the Royal Albert Hall.
0: Are we going in a joint outfit?
1: I feel like
0: we're doing egg and spoon race tied together.
1: I feel as though we need to have some kind of idea about what are we wearing. Because is it a ball gown? Is it sequins? Is it a bikini? What do you wear to the Royal Albert Hall and the musicals?
0: You can wear a bikini, but I would recommend maybe a little jazzy jacket on top.
1: Do you think so? Just a little stole.
0: Yeah, something to just, you know, because the aircon could be on, just to cover your shoulders.
1: Just to cover my modesty.
0: Yeah, no, just, you know, so you don't get goosebumps. It's all good.
1: I know. I feel like I'm going to have to call Gok. I'm going to call Gok and say, what do you wear to the Royal Albert Hall?
0: Yeah, how is he already not styling you?
1: Exactly. He will be by the end of my show, I tell you.
0: My dilemma is I'm coming straight from a family lunch. Haven't told the mother-in-law how early I've got to leave.
1: Oh, dear.
0: I'm hoping I can just slip out.
1: Well, what you could do, again, why don't you get Gok to ring you at a sort of crucial 5 p.m. and then that's your excuse to go, I've got to go, Gok's on the phone.
0: Yeah. I could just get him to directly call my mother-in-law.
1: Oh, good idea.
0: Yeah.
1: So if Gok's listening, we need you.
0: We need your help. What do we wear and how do we get there? Please. Would you like some requests?
1: Oh, yes, I forgot about that. So it's the request show coming up next. So 61054, let me know what you want to listen to.
0: Yeah, what are you doing on Sunday? Maybe you are actually in the car now dropping the big teenager to uni.
1: Yeah, the big school.
0: It's an emotional weekend for so many.
1: It is, very much so.
0: But, I mean, think of all the time you'll have without having to clean their room and make them loads and loads and loads of food now.
1: Whoop.
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0: 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I am heading to Magic Classical now. Join me there for 4 hours of calming classics until two. Anna Richardson has the Magic Radio Request Show for you right here. And the headline from her is, she is starting with Toto's Africa. 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
6: The top stories this hour. A new national group has been set up to tackle sexist attitudes towards women. It'll bring together groups, experts, local leaders and ministers who'll look at harmful behaviour and attitudes online, at work and in communities. Here's Women and Equalities Minister Bridget Phillipson.
7: Whether they feel safe on the street, about whether they're safe in their own home, about whether they'll face harassment on public transport, attitudes in our schools.
6: More details are also expected this week on Labour's promise to cut violence against women and girls by half within 10 years. Ed Sheeran has apologised after all his support acts pulled out of his current tour. They quit after US rapper Macklemore was dropped over comments supporting Palestine. The British singer has admitted he had made mistakes. The Liberal Democrats will push for Britain to be at the heart of Europe in its economic growth plans. Deputy Leader Daisy Cooper's speech later at the party conference in Brighton will also focus on trying to get more start-ups to stay in the UK. Manchester City will look to extend their lead at the top of the Premier League later when they host Sunderland. Manchester United manager Michael Carrick says it would be ridiculous to think about his future this early in the season. One Premier League win and an early exit from the League Cup have added some early pressure. Carrick feels they can start turning things around at Fulham this afternoon by tightening up in defence.
8: I'm not downplaying, you know, we need to stop conceding as many goals. That's really obvious to see. But we have scored a lot as well, so there's a balance to that.
6: There's also the latest Old Firm derby when Celtic, on the back of two defeats, host Rangers. And have you started your Christmas shopping yet? Well, in Northern Ireland, a quarter of shoppers have started. That's almost double the UK average. PricewaterhouseCooper, who did the research, suggests it's to spread the cost. We spoke to some shoppers there.
9: I usually start after hauling,
10: just to get it on the road.
11: Whenever you first started to see the Christmas stuff already coming in?
10: I panic.
11: Why is that? I don't know. Put you under pressure, just.
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6: Mostly dry with sunny spells. The odd showers for Northern Ireland and Scotland. Highs of 21. That's the latest. I'm Kat Wright.
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12: 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Hello, good morning. 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And don't forget, your requests could win you a £250 gift voucher to spend in store at Wix. Someone's got to win it, so it could be you. It could also be Beth, who wants a shout out to her bestie Carrie-Anne. She says please tell her to stop being golden retriever energy, and could you play Toto's Africa.

0: the world.
1: That was Coldplay for Rach from Burnley, who said, my kids and I went to a beautiful restaurant last night in Backup, an old converted church. We were upstairs, but there was a wedding reception downstairs, and the newly wedded couple, who look gorgeous, by the way, must be massive Coldplay fans, as nearly every other song was Coldplay. Maybe it was Chris Martin. You never know, Rach. It could have been Chris, you know. Big Coldplay fan. It's Anna Richardson here with your request show. Just WhatsApp me on 03444 777 888 and let me know what you want to listen to this morning, because there's a lot going on. I know that loads of you are taking your kids for the big university drop-off, so you may well be in the car already on the way up to really big school. IKEA has been cleaned out of saucepans and duvets. I remember that. Do you know, when I went to university, I made my own bed. So if you have got any memories of what it was like for you when you went to uni, let me know. And let me know if you're dropping your kids off as well. Up next, we have got Kaz from Hampshire, who's been in touch. She said, I would love to request Wet, Wet, Wet, Love Is All Around, as I'm so happy to have had my 10-week-old granddaughter stay with me this weekend. 10 weeks old. She's brand new. This is for you, Kaz.

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1: Lewis Capaldi for Fiona and Devon. She said she's not feeling great today. She's got a sore throat and a blocked nose. But she says that Lewis is calm, gentle, and exactly the kind of song that's easy to listen to when you're under the weather. I couldn't agree more, Fiona. Get better soon. Get that Lemsip down you. And don't forget to get your flu jab. I'm getting mine next week. It's very exciting, a bit scared. It's Anna here with your request show. Keep them coming in, please. 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On the way, more of your requests, including Cyndi Lauper and the lady who'll be supporting Harry Styles in LA next year. 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

That was Kylie. Brilliant song for Greg and Lee and Lester, who are cooking bacon sandwiches. That sounds delicious. And before that, Cyndi Lauper for Lisa, who said, "Today, we're helping my daughter to pack for her first holiday abroad without us. I'm not sure who's more nervous." I'm not surprised, to be honest, Lisa. My first holiday abroad, I must have been 17. I went on a coach from Birmingham, 24 hours down to the south of France with my mates, and we stayed on a campsite down in the south of France. And let's just say that our parents were called by the campsite authorities approximately 48 hours in because, yeah, we basically just ran riot down in the south of France, and I don't think it's ever recovered. It's Anna here. Just email me on anna@magic.co.uk. Let me know what you want to listen to. And Tiffany's been in touch. She said, "Hey, Anna, my husband and I are currently on our way to view some beautiful puppies, and we're listening to Magic to get us through this long drive. Please, could you play Never Too Much by Luther Vandross?" Yes, we can.

0: That's got to be perfect. Fairground attraction for Alex in Leicestershire, who said, "We're going to watch my lad play football. His big brother will be heading to Durham University next week, so this will be the last time we'll all be together to support the younger one for a while. Don't worry, Alex, because he'll be back in time for Christmas and you'll all be together again." Talking of which, have you started thinking about your plans for the festive season yet? Because we have got a goodie for you. Magic's West End Christmas is coming back to the London Palladium on November the 15th. And we've got some of musical theatre's biggest stars performing. Tom Allen is hosting as well, so you know it's going to be really funny. And you'll get to see Alfie Beau, Marisha Wallace, Sydney Christmas, Ben Forster and Zoe Burkett. We've got songs from Cabaret, Les Mis, Tina, the Tina Turner Story, which I saw actually last year. It was amazing. Loads of festive favourites. It's going to be a really good afternoon. So get your tickets now for West End Christmas at magic.co.uk. Tickets on the way, though. While you do that, more of your requests, including Blondie and the song that introduced the world to Mr. George Ezra.
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1: George Ezra for Georgina there in Taunton, who said, I'm listening while catching up on housework and the boys' homework. Georgina, do you mean you're doing the boys' homework? Just need a little bit of clarification there. And before that, we had Texas for Jules in Leighton Buzzard, who said, I need to drag myself off the sofa and get some steps in. Well, hopefully, Jules, you got your steps in with a little bit of a dance there to Texas. Hello, it's Anna here with your Magic Radio Request Show. WhatsApp me your request on 03444 777 888, and we might just call you back when you least expect it, just like we've done with Charlie. Charlie, tell me, how's your Sunday shaping up? Hello.
2: Hello. Hi, Anna. So we're a bit on the go flow this morning because it was my nephew Thomas's first birthday yesterday, and it was a big party. So we thought we'd request something to get us a bit more energetic this morning.
1: Crikey, a one-year-old's birthday. What does that look like? Does that involve a lot of cake and a lot of screaming? And that's just you?
2: There was a big cheese board for the adults, but yeah, there was a cake and there was pass the parcel, and it was a really, really lovely time. My sister, who is also called Georgina, actually did an amazing job putting it together.
1: Amazing. Do you know, I have not done pass the parcel for years. You've given me a brilliant idea there. That sounds amazing. So you're exhausted and you want just something to get you a bit more energetic?
2: Yeah. We're planning to go into London to maybe see an exhibition today. So we kind of need something to sort of liven us up so we can actually get out of the house.
1: Mm-hmm. I'm hearing you. So what do you fancy listening to?
2: Yeah, we'd love to hear Heart of Glass by Blondie.
1: Amazing. This is for you, Charlie. Have fun.
2: Thanks so much, Anna.

0: What a tune. Belinda Carlisle for Nicola in Coventry, who says she just loves her music. Nicola, we hear you. We love her here too. We've been singing along in the studio, so thank you for that great tune. It's Anna here, and I can't believe it, but we're an hour into the show already. But the good news is we've got a couple more to go. It's your show, so let me know what you want to listen to. Just text 61054 and start your message with the word magic. And while you do that, we have got loads more of your requests on the way, including Sam Enrique, and let's take it right back to the 90s as well with some boy band perfection from Take That.
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7: The top stories this hour. A nationwide task force to tackle sexist behaviours and attitudes towards women is being set up. We'll also hear later this week about the government's plans to halve violence against women and girls within a decade. Noor Norris is a domestic violence campaigner after her sister and niece were killed by her niece's ex-partner. She says it shouldn't just be down to survivors to drive the change.
8: That's why we call for the public, even for the people who haven't really been in any abusive relationship or have abusive life, to come forward, because one day might be one of your loved ones, or maybe you. And that is devastating, and it does happen all the time.
7: Ed Sheeran has told a crowd in Philadelphia that the past week has involved difficult decisions and mistakes, and that he's so sorry. It was the singer's first concert since his support acts quit in solidarity with rapper Macklemore after he was dropped for reiterating his support for Palestine. The king has been accused of gaslighting by the brother of Princess Diana. It's after Buckingham Palace issued a strongly worded denial of claims in Earl Spencer's new book about His Majesty's behaviour after she died in 1997. Lib Dem leader Sir Ed Davey is calling on Andy Burnham to stand up to President Trump when the two leaders meet in the US on Tuesday. It's the second day of the Liberal Democrat Party conference today. Leading the agenda will be the party's push for Britain to be at the heart of Europe. A new documentary encouraging us to care for our planet is out on YouTube today. How to Live on Earth looks at how scientists are trying to tackle environmental issues. It's narrated by Benedict Cumberbatch.
9: What's really unique and brilliant about the film is quite how positively it leans into solutions that are already online and already active and already producing incredible results, and also showing a path of how to accelerate those and how we need to go further.
7: And Wayne Rooney is reportedly poised to sign up for I'm a Celebrity. One Sunday paper claims the former Manchester United and England star is in advanced talks to join the show.
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7: Mostly dry with sunny spells, rain moving into Northern Ireland and Western Scotland tonight. That's the latest. I'm Kat Wright.
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12: 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And don't forget, when you get in touch with us, you could win a £250 gift voucher to spend in store at Wickes. Somebody's got to win it. And it could be you. Meanwhile, Mary's dropped us a message. Hello, Mary. She says, hi, Anna. I would love to hear It Only Takes a Minute by Take That while I do the ironing. Mary, this is for you.
13: It

Sharon. Thank you for Pharrell. That song makes us all so happy. I was jigging along in the studio there. She's off to Falmouth in Cornwall to celebrate her husband Simon's birthday, and they're going to be walking the Southwest Path today. Happy birthday, Simon. That sounds like the perfect day to me by the sea. How gorgeous is that? These songs are all so good today, guys. Keep them coming in. You know what to do. Just text me on 61054. Jenny, hello from the Wirral, dropped us a line. She says, Anna, autumn is definitely settling in this week. I agree with you. I had the heating on the other night, Jenny. I know, I can't believe it. And she's got lots of jobs, she says, to get done around the house. Please, could you play Every Breath You Take by The Police? Thank you. This is for you.

0: Somebody I used to know for Hannah. Great choice, Hannah. I bet you were singing the chorus there at the top of your voice, like Felix was in the studio just now. Brilliant song. Make me a winner. Now then, on Friday, we made Natalie a very happy woman indeed because she won a massive £555,000 on Friday.
1: Oh, my God. My sister just passed her driving test not that long ago as well, so I can treat her and the boys. Oh, I'm going to book a holiday to Lapland for next Christmas.
0: For next Christmas, you can buy Lapland now, honestly. So, I mean, what an amazing thing. She wants to book a holiday to Lapland. She wants to sort her sister out. She wants to buy a family home. Absolutely fantastic. There is more cash to be won. This time, there is a huge £600,000 up for grabs. So think how you could upgrade your life with that amount of money. 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

Adele for Corinne in Southend. She said, could you please play Rolling in the Deep by Adele? I've just got back from a two-week holiday with three bags of dirty clothes to find the washing machine has a leak. Oh, Corinne, that's an absolute nightmare. And before that, we had Ronan Keating for Lisa in Port Talbot. Hello, who said she's super excited to see him play in Cardiff next year. I bet you are. Hello, it's Anna here with your request show. Keep your requests coming in, please. Just email me on anna@magic.co.uk and I will play your song. Now then, after the show, I'm very excited because I've got to get myself ready for Magic at the Musicals at the Royal Albert Hall tonight. And we've all been chatting in studio about what we're going to wear. It's a bit like a giant school trip because everybody is going, I mean, what do you wear to the Royal Albert Hall? So I need to get home. I'm going to have to obviously do my nails, have a wash, get my makeup on, you know, all of that kind of thing before going out for a bit. Yeah, big school trip with my Club Biscuit. Be amazing. And speaking of musicals, Louise in Derby has requested this. She said she's feeling a little bit nostalgic today. This is one of my fave ever songs. Thank you for this, Louise.

0: gorgeous song, Westlife, for Caroline and Cliff in Nottinghamshire. They're off to Dublin for a few days on Tuesday to watch Westlife live on both Tuesday and Wednesday evening. Super fans, have fun, guys. That's going to be amazing. It's your Magic Radio Request Show with Wix. Anna here. Hello. Thank you for getting in touch. We've had so many requests this morning. It's been brilliant. And don't forget, we are giving you the chance as well to win a £1,000 Wix gift card to spend in store. 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

Atomic Kitten for Emma in Gloucestershire. She says, I'm currently trying to put together our daughter's big girl bed and decorate it. She's growing up too fast. Emma, I can help you out there. I said earlier on the show that when I went to uni, I actually made my own bed. I mean, literally made my own bed. So just let me know and I'll be round there with a drill. I am a dab hand with an Allen key as well. So yeah, I can help you out. And before that, Amy requested Stevie Nicks. She's painting her baby's nursery. Oh, and at the same time, making sure that their Dalmatian Bella doesn't press herself against the green walls again and cover herself in paint. It's all going very well today. I hear you. Keep your requests coming in, please. You can WhatsApp 03 444 777 888. And Nigel has done just that. He said, could I please have a request for Keane? Everybody's changing whilst I'm busy doing the chores.

0: I love that song so much. Harry Styles for Shelley in Kent. She's managed to get tickets for next year's concert. And the best part, she says, is that her daughters don't know yet. Well, they do now, Shelley. You're lucky to have got tickets, though. I have to say, they sold out super quick. And did you hear that he's finishing his tour in Wembley and Tears for Fears are going to be supporting him? Very retro choice, I thought, but absolutely brilliant, I have to say. I love a bit of Tears for Fears. Hello, guys. It's Anna here. 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
10: The top stories this hour. A new national group has been set up to tackle sexist attitudes towards women. It'll bring together groups, experts, local leaders and ministers. 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
11: Whether they feel safe on the street, about whether they're safe in their own home, about whether they'll face harassment on public transport, attitudes in our schools.
10: More details are also expected this week on Labour's promise to cut violence against women and girls by half within 10 years. Ed Sheeran has admitted mistakes were made in the row over Palestine, which has overshadowed his tour. All his support acts quit. There were protests outside last night's gig in Philadelphia. The Liberal Democrats will push for Britain to be at the heart of Europe in its economic growth plans. Deputy leader Daisy Cooper's speech later at the party's autumn conference in Brighton will also focus on trying to get more startups to stay in the UK. Football: Manchester City will look to extend their lead at the top of the Premier League later when they host Sunderland. Manchester United manager Michael Carrick says it would be ridiculous to think about his future this early in the season. One Premier League win and an early exit from the League Cup have added some early pressure. Carrick feels they can start turning things around at Fulham this afternoon by tightening up in defence.
12: I'm not downplaying it. You know, we need to stop conceding as many goals. That's really obvious to see. But we have scored a lot as well, so there's a balance to that.
10: The latest Old Firm derby's just kicking off. Celtic, on the back of two defeats, host Rangers. And have you started your Christmas shopping yet? Well, in Northern Ireland, a quarter of shoppers have. That's almost double the UK average. PricewaterhouseCooper, who did the research, suggests it's to spread the cost. We spoke to some shoppers there.
13: I usually start after hauling, just to get it on the road.
14: Whenever you first started to see the Christmas stuff already coming in?
13: Oh, I panic.
14: Why is that? I don't know. Put you under pressure, just...
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10: Mostly dry with sunny spells. Rain moving into Northern Ireland and Western Scotland tonight. That's the latest. I'm Kat Wright.
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17: 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Lovely to be hanging out with you this morning. You're playing some great songs, I have to say. And don't forget that when you get in touch with us with your requests, you could win a £250 gift voucher to spend in-store at Wickes. 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It'll be lovely to hear from you. We've heard from Julian in Coventry. He said, please can I request you two, as it'll give me some motivation on my lazy Sunday morning. This is for you, Julian.

Scissor Sisters for Katie in London, who said, I got back late from a long drive after dropping my son at university yesterday, so I'm having a relaxing Sunday. Oh, Katie, you haven't said how you're feeling about that. So many of my friends have been seeing their babies fly the nest this last week, and I know it can be really hard. I was out with a couple of girlfriends of mine last weekend, actually, and one of them was just a little bit tearful after having dropped her son off at Bristol University. So I completely understand how you're feeling. I hope that you can just relax and take it all in today. Keep those requests coming in the meantime, please. You can text 61054, start your message with the word magic. And we've had an email from Carol. She said, please could I request the Honeys? I'm relaxing today after a very, very busy week. Absolutely, Carol, this is for you.

0: Sophie Ellis-Bextor for Junior and Adam from Belfast, who said they'd love to hear a bit of Murder on the Dance Floor. They're just getting ready to go to Granny's for a Sunday dinner with the family. That sounds lush, boys. Enjoy those roasties. Now then, we have not got that much longer to get your requests in, so if you want your song played, do it now. All you need to do is email me at anna@magic.co.uk and I will get that song on. Still to come, more of your requests, including Spandau Ballet and a gorgeous one from Olivia Dean as well.
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0: Eva requested Olivia Dean as she's off to university today. Eva, hello. Good luck to you, you lucky thing. It's Anna here with your Magic Radio Request Show. Keep your requests coming in, please. Just WhatsApp 03444 777 888. And somebody who did just that was Chris. And we've got him on the line. We've got a live one. Chris, hello. What are you up to today?
1: Yeah, hi, yeah, we're on our way to West Graham to see our daughter, Emily. So off to see Emily, and she's expecting her first child, so her grandson. So we're really excited.
0: Oh,
1: she'll be on the
0: wow,
1: she'll
0: Chris,
1: in October.
0: Is this your first grandson?
1: No, this is our sixth grandchild.
0: What? You've been busy in your family, haven't you? Wow.
1: Very busy. So the baby is an all boy and he's going to be called Oliver.
0: Oh, that is just wonderful. So Oliver's due in October.
1: Yeah, I'm on the 13th, I believe. It's just date.
0: This is just so exciting. And what would you like to hear just to celebrate the birth of Oliver?
1: Well, we're both massive Simply Red fans, and I thought it'd be so nice to hear a bit of Simply Red, possibly if you've got a fairground, which is a bright number that makes you feel good.
0: Coming up for you now, Chris, sending you and your family all the love, and for Oliver's safe arrival as well.
1: Oh, thank you so much.

0: Bruce Springsteen for K-On in London, who's prepping a roast dinner. Chicken, veg, tatties, gravy, the lot. K-On, stop it. That sounds absolutely delicious. Oh. Now listen, have you started planning your diary yet for fun things to do over Christmas? Because if you have, then don't forget to put Sunday, November the 15th in, because Magic's West End Christmas will be on at the Palladium with some of musical theatre's biggest stars performing hits. We've got Cabaret, we've got Les Mis, the Tina Turner story, and loads of festive favourites. Tom Allen is going to be hosting as well, so you know that it's going to be tons of fun. So if you're looking for something to do in the run-up to Christmas, just head over to magic.co.uk/tickets and you can get your ticket there. It's going to be brilliant. Before you do that, though, you've got just 5 minutes left. This is your klaxon to get your requests in and be in with a chance of winning that £250 Wix gift voucher. So get them in now. Just WhatsApp 03 444 777 888. 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
12: The best variety.

for Queen, the Queen that is Dolly Parton for Deb in Lincolnshire. She says, could you please play 9 to 5 for everybody working today, including me? I work in a card shop and yes, the Christmas cards are out. Yes, Deb, I love the packs of Christmas cards. Can't wait for that. And before that, Charlie was in touch. Hi, Anna. We're heading home from my best friend Tonya's 40th birthday weekend and would love to hear some Destiny's Child to spice up the journey home. Hope you loved that one, guys. It's Anna here, and the lines have closed for our £250 Wix gift voucher giveaway, and we're going to be revealing the winner very soon. But first, Jean in Hertfordshire has been in touch. She said, am I too late to ask for Put Your Records On by Corin Bailey Ray? Because I think that's what I'm going to be doing this afternoon. You're not too late, Jean. This is for you.

0: song. Gracie in year seven requested ABBA and Dancing Queen. She's in the car with her dad, dancing and singing away. And that was our last request of the day, so we thought we'd go out with a big one. All of your requests have been so brilliant. Thank you for getting in touch with them. We've loved all of them. And everybody who got in touch went into the draw to win that £250 gift card to spend in store at Wix. And I can now reveal our winner today is... Charlie from Eltham, you have won. Congratulations. You've just bagged that £250 gift card to spend in store at Wix. Well done, my love. And don't worry if you missed out. There's more chances for you to win again on next week's show. But there's also chances to win on our website with a £1,000 gift card to spend in a Wix store. So you can just enter now at magicradio.co.uk. And it's all thanks to Wix and the Home and Garden event, which is now on. I'm afraid that's it. My time is up for today, but I have seen the stunning Jo Russell sashaying into the studio. Give her 20 minutes and she's going to give you Madonna, SWV and some Keane as well.
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2: The top stories this hour. A new national task force has been launched by the government to root out misogyny online and in workplaces. The Equalities Minister says Britain needs to tackle the normalisation of harmful and toxic attitudes towards women. Baroness Gohier is Chief Executive of the Muslim Women's Network and says the work begins with prevention.
3: You've got to start from a very young age in schools, getting boys involved. It's got to be consistent across all subjects. Posters on the wall saying it's zero tolerance, getting girls to report, colleges involved, universities involved, a tech company needs to be involved as well.
2: We'll also hear later this week about the government's plans to halve violence against women and girls within a decade. Ed Sheeran's told a crowd in Philadelphia that the past week has involved difficult decisions and mistakes, and that he's so sorry. It was the singer's first concert since his support acts quit in solidarity with rapper Macklemore after he was dropped for reiterating his support for Palestine. The king has been accused of gaslighting by Princess Diana's brother. It's after Buckingham Palace issued a strongly worded denial of claims in Earl Spencer's new book about His Majesty's behaviour after Diana died in 1997. Chiltern Railways is the latest to move into public ownership. It runs services between London Marylebone, Buckinghamshire, Oxfordshire and the West Midlands. It's the sixth train operator whose services have been nationalised by the government. A new documentary encouraging us to care for our planet is out on YouTube today. How to Live on Earth looks at how scientists are trying to tackle environmental issues. It's narrated by Benedict Cumberbatch.
4: What's really unique and brilliant about the film is quite how positively it leans into solutions that are already online and already active and already producing incredible results, and also showing a path of how to accelerate those and how we need to go further.
2: And former Manchester United and England star Wayne Rooney is reportedly poised to sign up for I'm a Celebrity. His wife, Colleen, was the 2024 runner-up.
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2: Mostly dry with sunny spells, rain moving into Northern Ireland and Western Scotland tonight. That's the latest. I'm Kat Wright.
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Happy Sunday. Are you in the kitchen? Because we're officially into roast dinner weather, are we? On Anna's show, I heard somebody saying, just getting the roasts ready. Oh, hello, hang on. We're in. Thank you to lovely Anna Richardson. Of course, she will be back next week. We're all convening on the Royal Albert Hall, if you will, for Magic at the Musicals later. I will be there. Dan Morrissey will be there, who's on after me at 4. He'll be there later. Anna Richardson will be there. Harriet, Gal, everyone's there. We're all there, guys. So we will see you at the Royal Albert Hall. It's exciting, isn't it? We're all getting ready for Magic at the Musicals tonight.

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4: 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You think you broke my heart, oh girl, for goodness sake.

0: Love so much love today. We're all in a very good mood because of Magic at the Musicals later on at the Royal Albert Hall. But we've got Love Yourself, Justin Bieber, on Magic Radio. Backstreet Boys, As Long As You Love Me, on the way. This is not tenuous, don't you dare. Whitney Houston, Saving All My Love for You. We are in that mood. I am Jo Russell on Magic Radio. That is to come. And my gosh, how are you going to love life if this happens? Make me a winner! Oh, life-changing cash every single week. Natalie won on Friday, £555,000. This was lovely, Natalie.
1: Oh my God, my sister just passed her driving test not that long ago as well, so I can treat her and the boys. Oh, I'm going to book a holiday to Lapland for next Christmas.
0: Lapland! They're off. Oh, how fabulous. How wonderful. All that to look forward to. £555,000 to Natalie on Friday. But of course, we go again this coming Friday. And the jackpot is a tax-free £600,000. 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Guaranteed payout. 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Is that you? 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Natalie will have seen it in her account 2 days ago. I know, like it's just a normal Friday. It could be you. You just don't know, right? Text WIN to 61054. Good luck.
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What a voice. Legend, she's such a legend. Whitney Houston, Saving All My Love For You on Magic Radio, playing the best variety from the 80s to now. With me, I am Jo Russell. Yesterday on the afternoon show, Emma and Adam checked in. They were on their way for an anniversary stayover at Bodmin Jail, of all things. But it proper fascinated me. Really did. I Googled it. I had a look at the rooms. Looks good. I just don't know if it was... Would it be creepy? I don't know. Anyway, they've checked in today. They've had a lovely night. They got to eat dinner off prison-style trays. Does that sound like a great anniversary weekend? They've had a great time. Would you love something like that? Emma and Adam, congratulations.

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1: Magic Radio's West End Christmas is back on Sunday, the 15th of November. And this year, we are so very excited to have the fantastic Tom Allen hosting.

0: Anastasia, I'm Out of Love on Magic Radio. Playing the best variety from the 80s to now. I am Joe Russell. Listen, it's the weekend, which means relax. We've had a roast. We've vegged on the sofa. We don't know what to wear because the weather's different every approx 40 seconds. It is a time of planning and going to your other half. You know, it's not long till Christmas, do you? No, it's not long. Well, listen, let's get your plans sorted because 15th of November at the London Palladium, it's a Sunday, so I know you're free. Magic's West End Christmas is back. It was so good last year because it's like the punctuation. It's like, okay, 15th of November, I think we can be in for Christmas now. So you get musical theatre's biggest stars. They do their classics, all the ones you know and love that they do, but they sprinkle you with festive favourites as well. It really gets you in the mood. It's like, right, I am 100% into Christmas now I've done this. If you want tickets, let me tease you a bit more. Tom Allen is going to be your host this year. Alfie Beau will be performing. Marisha Wallace, Sydney Christmas, Ben Forster, Zoe Burkett, all these big voices, big singers. Please come and join us. They're doing Cabaret, Les Mis, Tina, the Tina Turner story, all your festive favourites. Shall we see you there? If you want to book your tickets, feels like Sunday's a nice time to do it, doesn't it? West End Christmas is magic.co.uk/tickets. Right, a band that never let you down. We are going to go back to Westlife's first single. Yeah, the time we fell in love with them. On the way. Magic Radio.
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Dance with me tonight on Magic Radio, playing the best variety from the 80s to now. It feels like I can't play that song and not mention Strictly Launch. Did you like it? How was it for you? I was just like, oh, actually, I'm glad they've changed it up a bit. I'm glad the format's changed slightly when they were put together with their partners in a different way. And I thought the new hosts did a wonderful job. And then we can all settle down. We're all settling down now, right?

0: Jennifer Lopez, if you had my love on Magic Radio, should we play a game of what are the chances? Listen to this. This has excited me, probably more than it should. So earlier on, I mentioned lovely couple celebrating their anniversary, Emma and Adam, who spent the night in Bodmin Jail. It's a hotel. They didn't commit a crime, go to jail for fun. No, Bodmin Jail Hotel. What are the chances of this? Marie's messaged going, oh, well, my sister Angela and her husband Sid from Nottingham are also there to celebrate their wedding anniversary, their 40th wedding anniversary today. What are the chances? They're also booked in for the prisoner's experience at 4 o'clock. Can they have a shout out as well? Of course, Marie, congratulations. Everybody's having a lovely time spending the night in a hotel like a jail. Who knew it was a thing? It is. Thank you for your messages and for checking in. 61054, start your text with the word magic if you want to check in yourself. Duran Duran on the way, Stevie Wonder, Sugar Babes. Give me 20 minutes of your time and I will give you all that on Magic Radio. Magic
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Duran Duran, Ordinary World on Magic Radio. Where we are, we're all hyped, we're buzzing because we're all off out tonight. I hope you're coming too. If you're getting ready to come and join us for Magic at the Musicals at the Royal Albert Hall tonight. Mel Gedroych, Ruthie Henshaw will be introducing 20 of the biggest shows from the West End right onto our stage. It's going to be huge. So it was goosebumpy massively last year because all these big songs and amazing voices live right in front of you. We've got Miss Saigon. Who else we got this year? Oliver, Titanic, loads. We've got loads of them. Hamilton, Paddington, yeah. Blood Brothers, I know, sold out. But if you love show tunes, and I hope you do, you can listen to our sister station, Magic Musicals, whenever you want. Just ask your smart speaker to play Magic Musicals. And Ruthie, who's hosting with Mel Gedroych today, she has a Sunday morning show. I'm only guessing because we're not there yet, but I think Glad Rags will be on tonight, possibly a trackie. When she's doing Sunday mornings on Magic Musicals. I don't know for sure. I might ask her.

0: Tay-Tay, I knew it. I knew you on Magic Radio, playing the best variety from the 80s to now with me, Jo Russell, till 4. Dan Morrissey is here from 4 o'clock this afternoon on Magic Radio. With me, going to play No Doubt, Don't Speak. That's on the way in a tick. Patrick Swayze as well. You know the one, She's Like the Wind, which I've just been reading about was not originally written for Dirty Dancing. It was touted for 2 other movies before it became like a huge part of Dirty Dancing, didn't it? We're going to play it for you. Let's get back to our Dirty Dancing days, if we will. That's on the way in 5. Make me a winner. All right, who would like life-changing cash just like Natalie won on Friday? £555,000 she won. This is Natalie.
1: I don't know, it's just we're in a council house. We're just having troubles with cars at the moment and we're worried about Christmas. You've got no idea.
0: Goosebumps. So much goosebumps. Natalie, well done, sweetie. She won life-changing cash. Just changed everything for her and her family. So congratulations. What about you? This Friday, you could be winning £600,000. Yeah, it's gone up again. 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

No Doubt, Don't Speak on Sunday. Hello, it's Magic Radio. I am Jo Russell, playing the best variety from the 80s to now. I love it when you check in with me. It's like we do a register. Oh, Jo's on. I've got to tell her what I'm up to, and I like it. Calvin says hi. Hi, Calvin. Simon has sent me his views on last night's Strictly. Thank you for those. Alan has been bedridden for 2 weeks. God love you, Alan. Thank you for checking in. It is like a school register. I do need a doctor's note if you miss a couple of weeks. So Alan has provided that. Many thanks. Get well soon, my love. And Ruby is on the way out for Mum's birthday meal and just checked in. Thank you, Rubes.

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0: Bruno Mars, Uptown Funk on Magic Radio. I am Jo Russell. We always play you the best variety from the 80s to now. You know that. Whenever you tune in, that's what you get. Same on Magic Radio Breakfast tomorrow morning. I'm so hyped about this. I'm so hyped. Two big things tomorrow morning with Gok and Harriet. One, they're going to be catching up with lovely Stacey, who won our competition to go and see Celine Dion, or Queen Celine, as she's known on this show, in Paris. So her review on the show, there will be gushing, maybe tears. I'm expecting tears. That's on tomorrow's breakfast show. Plus, this is a fact. There is a question that we have been asked for the last 4 weeks, maybe. We keep getting text messages in, Instagram messages, people asking us the same question, all different people. And we are not telling you what that question is. I wonder if you know. That's the thing. I wonder if you know what the question is or if you can guess. Because Gok and Harriet tomorrow morning, just after 8 o'clock, will give you the question that you're all asking and will then answer that question. 8 o'clock tomorrow morning. Do not miss it. Make Gok and Harriet your first choice when you wake up tomorrow morning. NSYNC, bye, bye, bye. We're all going to do the dance in a tick. And we've just mentioned Queen Celine, so we must play her. She's on the way. Magic Radio.
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7: Outside, gloomy skies, a persistent drizzle, and a chilly wind blowing from the west, north, east, and south.
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NSYNC. Get your steps in while you're doing the dance to that. Bye, bye, bye on Magic Radio. I am Jo Russell on the day that we are all going to the Royal Albert Hall for Magic at the Musicals. If you're getting ready, if you are even on your way there, do let me know and we'll see you there. We will see you there. We've got a check-in from Betsy who says, we're on the way to Belton House with my self-confessed legendary husband. No name. Because he's legendary, doesn't need a name. Just a squiggle. Have a fun time. I've got a funny feeling I'm at a Christmas party at Belton House beginning of December. I need to check my calendar now. You've reminded me.

0: Hello, Helen, who's messaged me to say she loved Strictly last night. I did. I think we can all calm down now. It's back. It's a little bit different, but it's refreshing. I enjoyed it. I had a smile on my face while it was on. And I don't know all the celebrities, but they look fun. I think it's going to be a great fun series. So it's back, which means it's nearly Christmas. So Merry Christmas to you all. That's how it feels, doesn't it? Helen, I'm with you. I enjoyed it. And it's Magic Radio. I'm Jo Russell. Give me 20 minutes of your time. I'm going to give you Richard Marx, Ace of Base, and Natasha Bedingfield on the way as well. Magic
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I don't know if this text message scares me. Let me tell you, it's Magic Radio. I am Jo Russell. Sunday afternoon, and we've got our Royal Albert Hall Magic at the Musicals event tonight. Holly, Lisa, Andrea, and Lucy have messaged saying, Jo, just checking in. We are on our way to the train station. We will see you tonight at Magic at the Musicals. We've just got cocktails in a tin for the train. Oh.

0: Was this the one he sang live at the Brits with the big choir behind him and James Blunt on the piano? I've just got this memory of like the goosebumps that I got when he did it with the choir behind him. Alex Warren on Magic Radio, talking of goosebumps. Remember the first time you heard George Michael and Elton John, Don't Let the Sun Go Down on Me, but you didn't know Elton was involved? And George said, ladies and gentlemen, Mr. Elton John. Yeah. We were like, oh, hello, hang on. Yeah, well, let's play that for you. Pink as well. Serious Business Now, Natalie on Friday, one life-changing cash. She's been entering Make Me a Winner for a long time.
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0: 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And it paid off because she won £555,000. 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

Who knew on Magic Radio? You have me for company till four, then it's Dan Morrissey on Magic Radio. I am Joe Russell, and this has come in for Jack, who is 7 years old today. Happy birthday, Jack. Currently in the car, they're on their way to bowling with Jack's mates, Dale and Liam, and his cousin, Tom. And this is his favourite song. Have a fab birthday, my love. Enjoy, and good luck getting the strikes.

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0: The Jackson Bad on Magic Radio. I am Jo Russell. Lots of you messaging me in about your roast dinners. I've just had a quick look on Facebook. I am working, boss, I promise. I just had a quick look. There's a lot of people are going crazy today about Yorkshire puddings, weirdly. It's like it's suddenly, oh, hang on, Strictly started. The roast dinners are back. It's made me very hungry. Hello, I am Jo Russell. What are you getting up to while you listen to Magic Radio? A lot of people cooking. Can I tell you about our West End Christmas, which is not till November, but listen, how quick has this year gone? We've all had that conversation, haven't we? Absolute blink of an eye. So Sunday the 15th of November, we'll be here before you know it. If you've got 5 minutes this weekend, because it's Sunday, this is the time you can have a real think about whether you can make it to the London Palladium for Magic's West End Christmas. So good last year. Goosebumpy. The voices. And it's going to be so good again. Tom Allen is your host this year. Alfie Beau will be performing. Marisha Wallace. Sydney Christmas. We've got Ben Forster. We got Zoe Burkett as well. All these fab West End voices. So they'll do a load of songs that you know that they love to sing from the West End, like from Les Mis, from Cabaret, from Tina, the Tina Turner Story. And they're going to do festive Christmas songs as well. So it's like your official launch into Christmas that weekend. Sunday, 15th of November. If you've got time this weekend, it's the perfect moment to go, right, let's get this year sorted. Get your tickets. And it could even be a little early Christmas present for somebody that you love and you know would love to be there. West End Christmas is on sale now. magic.co.uk/tickets. And listen, I just hope you're not allergic to streamers, to glitter balls. Yeah, we'll have it. Magic
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Daft Punk, Pharrell, Nile Rodgers, all on there. Get Lucky on Magic Radio, playing the best variety from the 80s to now. Final shout-outs from me before I leave you in the capable hands of Dan Morrissey. Debbie and Phil on their way to Magic at the Musicals. Yay, we will see you there. It's tonight at the Royal Albert Hall. If you are going, come on, let's have a fab time. If not, don't worry. We will play it for you in the future. We'll tell you all about it. Can we also say hello to Kirsty? She would like a shout out for her brother Liam and for her and for Josh as well. They're working all day in the kitchen. No problem. Is it hot? Are you okay? The weather's changed. Are you all right? Let me know.

0: Russell on Magic Radio. I am Joe Russell. Right, that is it from me. Dan Morrissey is on the way, and then Lamar will be with you for Soul Sunday. And then, of course, 8 o'clock, as you know, every single evening for 4 hours, we give you relaxing classics with Mellow Magic. That's on the way. I am on home time tomorrow from 4, so I will see you then on Magic Radio. Give Dan 20 minutes of your time, though. He's going to give you Madonna and The Calling and a bit of Go West. All right. And if you come into Magic at the Musicals tonight, I will see you there. Magic
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The Calling, wherever you will go on Magic Radio Afternoon. I'm Dan Morrissey, here to ease you into Sunday evening. And a reminder that this time tomorrow, we'll be coming towards the end of Monday. Monday will be done already. And it'll go even faster if you keep Magic Radio on for your workday, because between 9 and 5, you get no repeats. All these brilliant songs... Once, so it's much easier to listen to in the background whilst you're getting your to-do list done. It all starts with Gokwan and Harriet Scott in their non-stop hour at 9, whilst you're catching up on the weekend gossip, and then all the way through Nick and Neve's show and into Home Time, which is with Joe tomorrow afternoon. No repeat.

0: It's been many a wedding first dance, that tune. Christina Perry's lovely A Thousand Years on Magic Radio. It's the best variety from the 80s to now. If you fancy a big rock anthem, Aerosmith are on the way in a second. And then get your leg warmers on for Flashdance before half past. First, though... Last night, Natalie was our latest big winner of £555,000. And boy, does she have plans for that cash.
1: Oh my God. My sister just passed her driving test not that long ago as well, so I can treat her. And the boys, I'm going to book a holiday to Lapland for next Christmas.
0: Lovely luxury holiday to Lapland, cars for the family, and then she still have, I don't know, £500,000 left. 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

0: The best variety from the 80s to now is on Magic Radio. There's Irene Cara and Flashdance. I've got some Michael Bolton on the way in a second. If you fancy a big old sing-along this Sunday afternoon, that is for you next. First, though, let's get on some highlights of this week's Perfect Playlist. Every night from 7 o'clock, I'm on with an hour of songs to wrap up your day and prepare you for your evening of mellow magic with Nikki Chapman. And as part of the Perfect Playlist, our celebrity chums come on to pick songs for their own list. In the week ahead, Mel and Sue are picking their songs for the Perfect Playlist from tomorrow night at 7. And we have just had Terry Hatcher on, former Desperate Housewife. She played Susan, if you remember. She was a Bond girl. She was Lois Lane. Incredible roles. And now she's going to be taking on Miranda Priestly in The Devil Wears Prada musical. Groundbreaking. All this week, she's been picking her favourite songs and catching up with our Jo.
1: You've also picked a Taylor Swift song.
2: Yes.
1: And I am so jealous. You were lucky enough to go and see her live.
2: I was. We saw it twice.
1: Wow.
2: We saw her show in Los Angeles, and then I was here a few years ago. Coraline, a movie that I did, had its 15-year anniversary, and there was an exhibit that they did of the puppets and everything from the movie. And at that, so I was here for that. But then Taylor's, one of her last concerts was also here. And so my daughter and I were able to go to that. And I mean, yeah, her concert was just magical. And I think Taylor was the first concert I ever took my daughter to, maybe when she was 9 or so.
1: That's special then.
2: Yeah.
1: She will remember that like you remember the Neil Diamond concert.
2: Yeah. And so when we went recently, of course, you know the words to every single song. Yeah. We were handing out friendship bracelets like everybody else. it was very memorable.

0: 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We could make you a winner this Friday. 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

0: There's a lot of air grabbing going on if you're performing that song for yourself at home at the moment, I can imagine. Michael Bolton, How Am I Supposed to Live Without You on Magic Radio. I'm Dan Morrissey. Now, we're all very excited here today because this evening at the Royal Albert Hall, we're taking over for Magic at the Musicals. 20 incredible acts from the West End and beyond are going to be performing the big songs from the shows, and I cannot wait for that. If you didn't manage to get your tickets, because it does sell out every year, then don't worry, because we're having another show this November at the London Palladium. Now, by the time we get to Sunday, the 15th of November, the Christmas lights will be up. It's all going to be very, very twinkly, very, very cosy in the London Palladium. We'll put a Christmas tree up and have a lovely time with some of the best names in the West End. We have got not only Tom Allen hosting, but you'll also get to see Alfie Beau, Marisha Wallace, who's been in shows like Dreamgirls, Sydney Christmas, who was in 101 Dalmatians last year. Ben Forster is a former international Phantom of the Opera. And Zoe Burkett played Tina Turner. These are the kinds of lungs and voices that we're going to be dealing with at Magic Radio's West End Christmas. They'll be doing songs from the shows and some festive favourites as well. By the time you get to the 15th of November, you'll be ready to open the Christmas floodgates. So make sure you've got your tickets and get prepared. magicradio.co.uk/tickets. And I'll see you there with a mold something or other. Coming up next, more of the best variety from the 80s to now. That's going to take us from Whitney Houston to Trains, Drops of Jupiter before 5.
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Train, Drops of Jupiter on Magic Radio. I'm Dan, playing you the best variety from the 80s to now to ease you into Sunday evening. Now, if you loved Whitney Houston just now, or perhaps this from Mariah Carey, remember, we've got some incredible soulful voices for you. Tonight at 7, Lamar is back with his Sunday Soul Hour. Janet Jackson, Mary J. Blige and Beverly Knight among them. No.

0: Olivia Dean on Magic Radio. She is having an absolutely incredible time at the moment. Earlier in the year, she won 4 Brit Awards and a Grammy. She has broken the record for the longest lasting UK number one of all time alongside Sam Fender. That's a record that stood for 73 years. She is absolutely making the most of everything. Lemons, lemonade and all of that. This is Magic Radio. I'm Dan, playing you the best variety from the 80s to now. That is going to include Toto's Africa very soon. And if you give me 20 minutes, you'll get Leanne Rimes and the Backstreet Boys as well. Magic
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that we take over the Royal Albert Hall for our 10th Magic of the Musicals event. We've gone big this time for our 10th edition. 20 shows performing, Mel Gedroych and Ruthie Henshaw hosting the whole thing. And if you sat there going, oh, I should have got tickets, you're kicking yourself. Don't worry. This time next week here on Magic Radio, you'll be able to hear the whole thing played out in all its glory. Here's Toto.

0: Lewis Capaldi on Magic Radio. Big summer for him with BST Hyde Park earlier on in the year. A couple of festivals as well. And now he's hunkering down for the winter by the look of things and upgrading his house. He's put in planning permission to build a granny flat annex with a 3-car garage underneath. He's doing all right, isn't he? Fancy a granny flat annex and a 3-car garage of your own and the cars to go in it? Well, have a go on this. Friday night, it was Natalie issuing the squeals of excitement when she won over £500,000.
1: Are you serious? Really? We have been playing for years.
0: It's real, actual money that she's got in her bank account right now, and it could not have come at a better time.
1: I've been unable to go back to work because we've got a 4-year-old and a 3-year-old, so it's literally just my husband's income, so everything's been falling on him.
0: There you go. Fancy some cash? What would you do with £600,000? The prize is going up again. 600 grand is what you could win this coming Friday. 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Good luck and stay there for the woman of the moment. She's back on stage in Paris later. 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

0: X Factor winner James Arthur. That was his winning song, wasn't it? Impossible on Magic Radio. It's the best variety from the 80s to now. I'm Dan Morrissey. Now, in the week, you can find me every night at 7 o'clock with your perfect playlist to wrap up each day. And in the week just gone, my guest picking her favourite songs for her own perfect playlist has been former Bond girl, former Lois Lane, and now Miranda Priestly in the Devil Wears Prada musical, Terry Hatcher. She caught up with Joe Russell to tell her all about her favourite songs, including a love for Florence and the Machine.
1: I saw Florence live at a festival that I go to almost every year in California called Bottle Rock. I always call it the Coachella for adults. You know, it's in Napa Valley and it's a 3-day festival. Anyway, so she played there quite a few years ago and I had never seen her live. But wow, she is a force. I mean, just a lyrical, physical force. And we, it was generations of women. I had some girlfriends there that were my age and some that were younger. And then I think my daughter at the time was probably in her early 20s. And we all just collectively felt like Florence was our spirit animal.
2: Wow.
1: We just, walked away from that going, oh, okay, she's our spirit animal. She was just bouncing across the stage, in her bare feet, I think, with her glorious gown and her beautiful voice. Yeah, that was quite memorable. Sometimes

0: The best variety from the 80s to now is on Magic Radio, which means we can go from George Michael and Andrew Ridgeley in Wham with Freedom there to Miles Smith, Nights to Meet You. That's coming up before 6 o'clock this evening. Now, just now, you might have heard Celine Dion and The Power of Love. Absolutely massive song. And Celine is back on stage in Paris tonight for the third of her 16 shows that she's doing over there in Gay Paris. And you might remember a few weeks ago, we did a competition to potentially send you to see Celine Dion. And the winner of that was Stacey, and she is seeing Celine in Paris tonight. I know, everyone's a bit of a green-eyed monster here about that as well. We're going to catch up with her on The Breakfast Show tomorrow morning. Gok Wan and Harriet Scott will be making an international call, no expense spared, to catch up with Stacey and find out how the Celine Dion gig was. I mean, I've seen loads of bits of them over the last week or so in my social feeds, and I'm not mad about that. It looks fantastic. But we'll hear from the horse's mouth, as it were, when Stacey catches up with Gok Wan and Harriet Scott tomorrow. Plus, a lot of people have been asking a very important question recently. I'm not going to repeat that question. You might be able to guess what it is at this time of year, but Gok Wan and Harriet Scott have a definitive answer for you to the big question of the moment after 8 o'clock tomorrow morning here on Magic Radio. Coming up, I promise you, Miles Smith. I've also got Blondie and Dido next.
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song not only made Dido an international name, also made Eminem an international name with his Stan, which sort of sampled it, didn't it? Thank you from Dido on Magic Radio. It's the best variety from the 80s to now. I'm Dan. If you want more songs like that, by the way, remember, Mellow Magic is along just in the nick of time at the end of your Sunday from 8 o'clock tonight here on Magic Radio. Lynn Parsons is in charge of the relaxing classics between 8 and midnight. It's the perfect way to wind down your weekend. Maybe you'll be doing some ironing for the week ahead, bit of meal prep perhaps. A lovely soundtrack from 8 o'clock tonight.

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1: 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He's one of our favourite new artists, and that was his Nice to Meet You on Magic Radio. 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

The best variety from the 80s to now is on Magic Radio. There's Ellie Goulding, Love Me Like You Do. Sunday evening, 20th of September. Today, if you haven't had a big old roast this afternoon, you might like to know is International Pepperoni Pizza Day. So if you haven't had a big roast dinner and you can't be bothered to cobble one together, just order in. It's the day to do it. Unfortunately, I'm not really allowed pizza anymore because I was diagnosed recently with a milk intolerance. So proper cheese is out the window and I'm gutted. So have one for me. Although it's also International Paella Day, so I might get involved in that and find me big pan. Right, coming up, Avril Lavigne, Complicated. First, though, this is a huge 90s hit. Savage Garden, To the Moon and Back on Magic Radio. She's

0: Avril Lavigne on Magic Radio. I'm Dan. An exciting moment at the Royal Albert Hall. The doors have opened for the crowds of people to go into Magic at the Musicals. It's all happening. All opens and starts at 7, and you'll be able to hear it on the radio this time next week. I wonder, though, how much your own private box for every show at the Royal Albert Hall would be. Winning this week could certainly open some doors, I reckon. VIP everything all the way for our Natalie. Friday night, she won £555,000.
1: Oh, my God. My sister just passed her driving test not that long ago as well, so I can treat her. And The boys, I'm going to book a holiday to Lapland for next Christmas.
0: Enjoy it, Natalie. It's an incredible amount of money. And this coming Friday, it could be you winning even more cash. £600,000 is the next prize on Make Me a Winner. 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Enter right now. Text WIN to 61054. Stay there. Christina Aguilera is on the way in a second. Genie in a Bottle. And then we'll get another big 80s anthem from Terry Hatcher's Perfect Playlist.
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0: Magic and Rude on Magic Radio. I'm Dan Morrissey. You can find me in the evenings, Monday to Thursday, with your perfect playlist. Joe Russell is on a Friday as well. Every night we have an hour of songs to wrap up each day and prepare you for the night ahead and help wind things down for mellow magic. And as part of that, every hour, we have a showbiz guest on. And this week, it's been Terry Hatcher, who is taking over the role of Miranda Priestly in the Devil Wears Prada musical in the West End. Vanessa Williams finished her run in that show last night with a big bowing out. And next month, Terry Hatcher takes over. So we had her in to find out all about her favourite songs. And we had to have a song from The Devil Wears Prada.
1: This is such exciting news. You are playing the iconic Miranda Priestly in Devil Wears Prada, the musical, from the 20th of October at the Dominion Theatre in the West End. Tell me how this came about.
2: Well, it's quite a bucket list item for me, so I was very excited to be given the opportunity. They offered me the role with the contingency that Sir Elton John needed to approve my voice. Wow. Because, of course, he wrote the music for the musical. And so I live in Los Angeles, and I had to go into a beautiful classic recording studio where I'm sure that many, many big hits were recorded at 9 o'clock in the morning.
1: Oh, Terry.
2: And belt out the song Stay on Top. With the nerves of knowing that Elton would be somewhere in England listening to it with his cup of tea and deciding whether or not I was allowed to play Miranda. And of course, I did get the approval, and that meant so much to me. And so that's how it came to me.

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Tiffany, I think we're alone now on Magic Radio. It's the best variety from the 80s to now. We'll have breakfast at Tiffany's before 7 tonight as well. She's everywhere, isn't she? Now, coming up in what I make 7 weeks' time, 7 weeks today, is Magic Radio's West End Christmas. Tonight at the Royal Albert Hall, it's our Magic of Christmas show. That's sold out. So, unfortunately, you can't be there. Although people are filing in right now. But you can get in to our next West End show, which is at the London Palladium on the 15th of November. Think of that weekend as the official start to Christmas. We'll launch the festive proceedings alongside you and some of the biggest names in West End theatre. Biggest names and biggest voices. This list is incredible. Alfie Beau will be with us. Marisha Wallace will be performing with us. Sydney Christmas is there from Britain's Got Talent, and she was in 101 Dalmatians last year. Amazing voice. Ben Forster is a former Phantom of the Opera. He's also starred in Jesus Christ Superstar. And Zoe Birkett, who you might remember from X Factor. She recently toured with Take That, and she has played Tina in the Tina Turner musical as well. She's got some pipes. It's going to be an incredible afternoon of musical theatre and festive favourites, hosted by the brilliant and hilarious Tom Allen. And it's all happening in an afternoon among the twinkly lights of the West End. 15th of November, the London Palladium. Get your tickets for Magic Radio's West End Christmas at magicradio.co.uk/tickets. Next, the gorgeous Tracy Chapman, Baby Can I Hold You? It's the best variety from the 80s to now.

0: Hello, it's Nikki Chapman. Now, how has your day been? If you still need to sort out the dishes or the washing, leave that for now. Come back to it at 8. I'll help you get through it with Mellow Magic, where we'll play some of the loveliest songs to help you unwind. That's tonight from 8.
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Taylor Swift on Magic Radio. I'm Dan. Now, you know Taylor recently got married to footballer Travis Kelce, American footballer, not actual football. That has made her an instant auntie. She is Auntie Tay-Tay. Although, apparently, Taylor's nieces refuse to call her Auntie Tay-Tay or anything like that, or just plain Taylor, because they know her as the famous Taylor Swift. So they're like, oh, Taylor Swift, when she walks in the room, instead of going, yay, Auntie Tay-Tay, it's all, yeah, oh my goodness, it's Taylor Swift, I'm all starstruck. That must be a bit weird, having someone that famous as your auntie, isn't it? This is Magic Radio, the best variety from the 80s to now, and now a big 90s hit, Breakfast at Tiffany's from Deep Blue Something. Then Amy Winehouse. You'll

0: Amy Winehouse and Rehab on Magic Radio. I'm Dan, and that is my last song for you for now. I'll be back tomorrow night at 7 o'clock with your perfect playlist for the end of Monday. Among other things, I've got more tickets for you to win to see Anastasia on tour. She's wrapping up her current leg of her Not That Kind tour this week. You can be there tomorrow night from 7 o'clock on our perfect playlist, so I'll speak to you then. Next, Lamar has your Sunday Soul Hour. Some absolutely brilliant soul music for you. Fatback Band, Janet Jackson and Omar's There's Nothing Like This. Do you remember that? That's on the way with Lamar in a second. And then Lynn Parsons will wind down your weekend with Mellow Magic at 8. Have a great night.
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17: And now, the weather.
18: Outside, gloomy skies, a persistent drizzle, and a chilly wind blowing from the west, north, east, and south.
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6: Good evening, my friends. It's Lamar Soul Sunday here on Magic Radio, bringing you an hour of soul and Motown on the station that gives you the best variety from the 80s right up until now. Thank you, as always, for spending your Sunday evening with me. Once again, I've got the perfect soulful soundtrack just for you to help you slow things down and enjoy the rest of your weekend. Let's get straight into it with Janet Jackson. Here's Together Again.

That was the Fat Back Band with I Found Lovin'. Love that tune. Does exactly what it says on the tin. That was from 1984. Love it. It's Lamar here on Magic Radio. Sunday evening, 7 p.m. and I'm here with you for the next hour. Now, this next one helped define a whole era of R&B. Here's

0: Nice one. I've got a tune out with him and Daneo at the moment called Nights Like This. That was Omar with There's Nothing Like This. Love that one. It's still got that easy late summer kind of confidence to it. It's Lamar's Soul Sunday here on Magic Radio, where we play you the best variety from the 80s right up until now. Still to come, we've got Prince from the 80s, brand new heavies from the 90s, and Jennifer Hudson from the noughties. 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

always, always love their harmonies on Vogue there with Don't Let Go. Love that one. All right, my friends, for me, what have I done this week? Hope your week's been great. My one, it's been a bit quieter for me on the work front. I have, though, been spending time with my dad because, you know, I went away recently to Malta, came back, and I thought, do you know what, some dad time. It was his birthday this Thursday, all right? So happy belated dad. I know he listens to Magic Soul, where I usually am every Sunday, 9 till 12. But I know he also listens in the evening, all right? Because he can't get enough of his little boy. So, happy belated dad. And I hope you're enjoying today's show. Here's Luther Vandross. Give me the reason.

0: Beverly Knight with Coulda, Shoulda, Woulda here on Magic Radio. Love that. That was released in 2002. All right, my friends, if you want a good seat at this year's Magic of Christmas, you need to book your seat today. Natalie Imbruglia and Texas are just two of the acts who you'll be seeing on the London Palladium stage, with Gok Harrier and Gabby Rosalind hosting as well. So it's going to be good. It's the official start to Christmas and it's happening on the 14th of November. So join us for a big Saturday night out. You can get your tickets at magic.co.uk/tickets. That is magic.co.uk/tickets. All right, stay where you are. Coming up, we've got music from Prince and Jennifer Hudson.
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0: The Lighthouse family with High. They always make their music sound very effortless and just calm. Soulful but effortless. That one was released in 1998. It's me, Lamar, here on Magic Radio. And that, my friends, is it from me for today. Unfortunately, thank you for spending your Sunday evening with me, though. Had a lot of fun. If you like what you heard here, well, I'm over on Magic Soul every Sunday from 9 to 12. So if you like this vibe, you can catch it right there. Up next is the world famous Mellow Magic. So stick around for that. I'm going to be back here next Sunday at 7 where we can do it all again. If you joined halfway through and you want to catch up on the beginning of the show, remember, all you need to do is head over to Rayo and you can hear it all anytime you like. Have a lovely rest of your evening and I'll catch you soon. I'm out. Peace. Magic
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16: 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Magic. Thank you, Lamar, and thank you, Miri. Hello there. I'm Lynn Parsons, Sunday evening on the world-famous Mellow Magic. 4 hours of dreamy laid-back songs to help you relax and unwind and catch your breath before the start of a brand new week. 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

You too won Sunday evening on Mellow Magic. How's your day been, I wonder? It's Magic at the Musicals at the Royal Albert Hall tonight. I'm not there and you're not there, but good news, we're recording it in its entirety and you can hear it in full next Sunday, the 27th of September from 5 p.m. In the meantime, if you were hoping to catch your breath before the start of a brand new week, you've come to the right place. Let's slow things down with gorgeous laid-back songs, plus your whispers and windows. And I'll tell you how to get in touch with the show for a cheeky mention after Beyoncé.

0: Such a lovely song, written for the soundtrack to the film Heartburn, starring Meryl Streep and Jack Nicholson. Perhaps you remember it. You heard Carly Simon coming around again on Mellow Magic. Thank you for your wonderful messages already arriving on socials. Pat Thompson in Warwickshire, listening with your feet up after a day of full-on gardening. Good to have you on board, Pat. There are three ways to get in touch with your whispers and windows. If you're new around these parts, welcome. Whispers are like shout-outs, just more gentle. 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It's possible, just like Pat, you're choosing to sit back and chill tonight. Well, that's fine too. On the way, more delicious offerings from our amazing collection of the best variety of relaxing classics, including Alicia Keys' Empire State of Mind and Seal, Kiss from a Rose. Mellow Magic,
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Seal, Kiss from a Rose on Mellow Magic. I can't believe I'm telling you this. 96 days until Christmas. Magic's West End Christmas will bring you some of musical theatre's biggest stars performing their classics as well as festive favourites. Tom Allen is your host, and you'll see Alfie Beau, Marisha Wallace, Sydney Christmas, Ben Forster and Zoe Burkett, with songs from Cabaret, Les Mis, Tina the Tina Turner Story and lots of festive favourites. It's the perfect afternoon to start your Christmas celebrations. When is it? Sunday, the 15th of November at the London Palladium. For tickets and information on West End Christmas, go to magic.co.uk/tickets.

0: Annie Lennox, No More I Love Yous for Des and Lauren, listening in the car heading home to central London after a long weekend in Somerset. You say we have another hour of the journey to go, Lynn, and the songs are really helping. Thanks for checking in. Safe home, you two. The Cars, Drive and Adele, Someone Like You, play next on Mellow Magic.
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Adele, Someone Like You on Mellow Magic. Stephanie Wint, our friend in Edinburgh, evening to you. You can put your feet up. You've been out all day collecting for Marie Curie, dressed as a daffodil. Of course you have. Trish Everett, thank you for your email. Glad you're feeling a bit better and enjoying the songs. Matty from Leicester, you say driving from your home to Aberdeen for your holiday with wife Anne with an E and border collie Duke. Have a great time, won't you?

0: Mariah Carey and Boys to Men for Julie in Norfolk. You say, Lynn, making some profiteroles this evening. My brother's coming tomorrow. He'll cook the dinner and we'll make the dessert. We've been married for 46 years. My lovely husband is so special. He is my brick. You don't give us his name, but I say congratulations to the two of you. If you've just found us, welcome. It's Mellow Magic on a Sunday evening. I'm Lynn Parsons, and if you give me 20 minutes, I'll play you Ronan Keating, Bette Midler and Passenger.
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0: Sunday evening on the world famous Mellow Magic. So lovely to have your company. I'm Lynn Parsons, here until midnight. So come on in and escape the real world.

Bette Midler on Mellow Magic. For Carrie in Aberdeenshire, you say, husband and I, listening as always, he's painting, I'm crocheting. It's a quiet Sunday evening. His name, by the way, is Ross, and he's really amazing. Lynn, would you say congratulations to Maisie for making the final of her disco freestyle dance competition today, driving home from Wolverhampton back to London now. Love you, Moo, says Mum. L-U-R-

0: 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Still to come, more gorgeous offerings from our collection of the best variety of relaxing classics, including Foreigner, I Want to Know What Love Is, and Because of You, Kelly Clarkson. 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

Kelly Clarkson, Because of You on Mellow Magic. Gok and Harriet are here from 6 tomorrow morning on Magic Radio Breakfast. They'll be catching up with Stacey, who won our competition to go see Celine Dion in Paris.

0: Gorgeous song from the Star Council, You're the Best Thing on Mellow Magic. Kaylee and Mark, you're listening in Bermondsey Heights in Southeast 15. Thanks for checking in, you two. Elton John, Can You Feel the Love Tonight? And Rihanna, Stay on the Way.
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11: Outside, gloomy skies, a persistent drizzle, and a chilly wind blowing from the west, north, east, and south.
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Lone Star, Amaze. 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If you've just found us, welcome. It is Sunday evening on Mellow Magic. I'm Lynn Parsons, and if you give me 20 minutes, I'll play you Cyndi Lauper, Celine Dion, and Westlife.

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19: 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Really good to have you on board. I'm Lynn Parsons, here until midnight with gorgeous laid back songs plus your whispers and windows. So come on in and feel the love.

My Heart Will Go On. Celine Dion, who continued her residency of shows in Paris this weekend. And tomorrow morning, Gok and Harriet will check in with our prize winner, Stacey, on Magic Radio Breakfast to find out just how magical the show was. No.

0: Billy Ocean suddenly on Mellow Magic. For M. Collins and your beautiful rescue dog, Buddy, you've bought him an adorable elf costume. And our lovely friend Wendy and your puppy Sky in Derbyshire, just settling down for the night, half listening to the owls, to wit, to wooing in the woods near you, and half listening to Mellow Magic. Sweet dreams, you two. 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

Sunday, read all about it on Mellow Magic. If you love musical theatre and Christmas, you will adore Magic's West End Christmas. It's happening on Sunday the 15th of November at the London Palladium. What's happening? Well, Tom Allen, the comedian, will be your host. You'll see Alfie Beau, Marisha Wallace, Sydney Christmas, Ben Forster and Zoe Burkett, with songs from Cabaret, Les Mis, Tina, the Tina Turner Story and lots of festive favourites. It's a perfect afternoon to start your Christmas celebrations. Sunday, the 15th of November at the London Palladium. 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

So dreamy, Lady Gaga, Bruno Mars, Die With A Smile on Mellow Magic. Had an email from Kirsty Ellis. Hello, you say, I've just driven from Surrey to collect my daughter Holly, who's 15, from Magic at the Musicals. Please, would you do a mention for her? We'll be listening to you on the way home. She got her ticket for her birthday, Holly. What a great birthday present. And your nan was 70, so she got a ticket as well. And Auntie Lynn's, who also had a birthday. Birthdays all round. I hope you've had an amazing night. From

0: Shania Twain for Robin and Maya. And John, your cab driver, just heading home but listening to Mellow Magic. You've had a great night at the Royal Albert Hall for Magic at the Musical. So glad to hear that. If you've just found us, welcome. It is Mellow Magic. I'm Lynn Parsons, and if you give me 20 minutes, I'll play you The Pretenders, Chicago, and Bill Withers. And tonight's Mellow Musing is from Harry Styles.
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4: 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Hello, I'm Lynn Parsons. Glancing at the clock, I can see we still have an entire hour of gorgeous laid-back songs to enjoy together, like this from The Pretenders.

Margo, Hard to Say I'm Sorry on Mellow Magic. Every evening, roundabout now on the show, we like to share a mellow musing, a quote by someone well known that might make you smile or even inspire you. When I saw this quote from Harry Styles, I knew exactly what he meant. If you've ever seen the film Breakfast at Tiffany's, the very, very end is set in the rain and Audrey Hepburn kisses George Peppard and they've got the ginger cat. Perhaps you haven't seen it. It is well worth checking out. And Harry said, I'm still waiting for that passionate kiss in the rain. Ain't no

0: Tony Braxton for Will and Beth in South Kensington. Just settling down for the night, drifting off to the songs. Good to have you on board. Still to come, Michael Jackson, Man in the Mirror, and All for One, I Swear.
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14: 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But our work is not done. 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

on Mellow Magic. 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

0: These are the days of our lives. Queen. And if you love Queen, you might like to know the Victoria and Albert Museum in London will be home to the exhibition Splendid Things, running from October the 24th through until January 2027. It's being described as exquisite clutter from the home of Freddie Mercury in what would have been his 80th year. On the way, REM, Everybody Hurts, and John Legend, Ordinary People.
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Just delicious. Ordinary People, John Legend on Mellow Magic. If you were listening at this time last week, we were talking about the bats that fly above the home studio. We were talking about the wildlife, the squirrels that scurry across the roof. And there was the occasional, which was definitely not the squirrels or the bats. And I found out this week what it was. It seems this hot weather has meant that we've got huge conkers, so they're dropping from the trees. Whether the squirrels are just dropping them from the trees or whether they're dropping on their own, I've got enormous conkers. Yeah, I knew you'd be impressed.

0: Thank you so much for choosing to spend your Sunday evening with us at Mellow Magic. I've loved your company. It really wouldn't be the same without you. I'm Lynn Parsons. I won't be here next weekend. Tinkerbell and I are off on an adventure to kick up a few leaves and collect more conkers. But you will be in the safe arms of Jim Davis. That's next Friday, Saturday and Sunday evening. I return on Friday, the 2nd of October. Take good care of yourself until then. Just a reminder, Gok and Harriet are here with Magic Radio Breakfast tomorrow morning from 6, playing the best variety of songs from the 80s to now, whilst Claire Sturgis arrives at 6 a.m. on Mellow Magic playing the best variety of relaxing classics. But next on Magic Radio it's Paul Hayes, and in the next 20 minutes he'll play you the Rembrandts, the Coors and Stevie Wonder.
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1: Radio. And thank you, Lynn. Always the best way to wind down the weekend with Lynn Parsons, Mellow Magic, and Nicky Chapman back with all those relaxing classics to wind down Monday later tonight from 8.

It's Lewis Capaldi, Someone You Loved on Magic Radio. Welcome along. It's Paul Hayes, late night Sunday and into the early hours of Monday morning. Really good to play Stevie Wonder as well. I Just Called to Say I Love You. And as you may have heard, his all-time classic album, Songs in the Key of Life, turns 50 this year. So to celebrate, he's going to be here in the UK performing at a handful of arenas this autumn. And it all gets started next month in Birmingham at Utilita Arena, 13th of October. He's got 2 dates in November at the O2 in London and Manchester and Glasgow as well in November. So if you fancy seeing Stevie Wonder, true soul legend, you can get your tickets for his Songs in the Key of Life 50th anniversary tour at magicradio.co.uk/tickets.

on Magic Radio. I'm Paul Hayes. Late night Sunday, running off the weekend and into the early hours of Monday and into a brand new week. How's it all going? 21st September today. It's World Gratitude Day today. And tomorrow, can you believe, 22nd of September officially marked the first day of autumn. Doesn't it just feel like yesterday when the clocks were going back and we were getting all that lovely daylight?

0: The song that was at number one pretty much for the entire summer of 1991. Bryan Adams, Everything I Do It For You on Magic Radio. Maybe you are just back from seeing Magic at the Musicals at the Royal Albert Hall in London. Hope you had a brilliant evening. And if you do love musicals and Christmas, then come and join us for the next big event, Magic Radio's West End Christmas. It's an afternoon of big show tunes and big Christmas songs, and it's taking place on the afternoon of Sunday, 15th of November at the London Palladium. Tom Allen is your host, and you'll see Alfie Bow, Marisha Wallace, Sydney Christmas, Ben Forster and Zoe Burkett with songs from the incredible Cabaret, Les Mis, Tina, the Tina Turner Story and loads of festive favourites as well. It's the perfect Christmas afternoon, and we'd love for you to come and join us for this. It's happening Sunday, 15th of November at the London Palladium, and you can get your tickets now at magic.co.uk/tickets. And talking of Tina Turner, one of her best songs coming up, some Rachel Platten and Big Mountain, Baby I Love Your Way.
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14: Outside, gloomy skies, a persistent drizzle, and a chilly wind blowing from the west, north, east and south.
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0: Later this morning from 6, we're getting into a brand new week with Gok and Harriet on the Magic Radio Breakfast Show. And it's going to be a busy start to your Monday. They're going to be catching up with Stacey, who won a competition to go and see Celine Dion in Paris. So we'll hear her review of the show. And lots of you have been asking us a very important question. We won't say yet what it is, but Gok and Harriet will give you the answer just after 8 o'clock this morning. There's a tease. And I've got Harry Styles coming up. Hang on for that soon. Four Non Blondes, a really big 90s anthem on the way. And some Take That, give me 20 minutes. They're all next. Magic Radio.
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